0: RMF Chill Out.
1: All humans share one spirit. All humans share one consciousness. 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Like my ideas. 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All human thought vibrates at a certain frequency. We're all in communication. You know, when you exhale, I breathe the air you breathe. We're all together, really. This is the way nature designed it. So that we will be sharing the earth together.

I can't sing in the morning now. 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It's not my face, though. Coffee comes close in second place. Run out, dance a wicker race.

Hi. Can you hear me? I have no way of knowing if you can hear me. Can you hear me? Can you hear me?